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0: 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All recommendations from previous employers as indicated in your CV. 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
0: 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What is it? So I need to say yes, no. You are going to fight and you say
1: that. That is
0: what I do. 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
0: Now, acha tugoberera unawoli, webali nyo webali ya dala mkutegezeza. 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

0: Assalamu alaikum wa rahmatullahi wa barakatuh. 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

0: 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It came after government. 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

0: 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I have been following you every day. I appreciate your service and you stay my true source of information. I actually got updates from you even before Al Jazeera, BBC and whatever osoka kubiulia kupano nga tunabana kubigoverea kumikutu jiri abado buza kunyo guidelines mumusangu kwa kano Dr. Chiza Besije. 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

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Yes, people from Mtinda who would walk to Kampala, to their offices, work, and walk back. But guess what? Walking to work has now become a protest mechanism that we have to spend tons of money and tear gas and everything to try and stop people from walking to work. That is something we should celebrate as tremendous changes. These are challenges that we must deal with. Corruption is a big problem. We have a country where we glorify the corrupt.

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2: Thank you.
0: Yes.
2: Mr. Chairman.
0: Hello, Shamim.
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2: 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It has for a long time, it escalated in the media spaces, including social media.
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2: 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The right honourable speaker tasked the Legal and Parliamentary Affairs Committee to inquire into the standoff.
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2: Last week, the Legal and Parliamentary Affairs Committee did just that. They invited us to appear before them, and notably, they invited us separately.
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2: They first heard from the members of the commission and the following day I appeared before them.
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2: They heard from us. Mr. Chairman, I believe they have some recommendations to make.

0: Parliament. But briefly, the issues they inquired into explain why today, sadly, I'm appearing here without recognition. I'm very sorry for this. I apologize to the country.
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0: When I appeared before this committee, and I would crave the indulgence of this committee to let us present the brief on the annual report, if you saw the fit. That's all I can say in response to this committee.
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2: Honorable colleagues, my communication was clear. I drew your attention to Article 51 of the Constitution. The Uganda Human Rights Commission is one of those constitutional commissions, very strategic, very relevant, needed. And a commission like this that caters for the interests of the country needs to be properly constituted. You have heard from the Honorable Chairperson. It's not mine to dictate. May I hear from you, Honorable colleagues, Lillian first, then
3: Thank you so much.
2: Honorable Lillian Terao.
3: Thank you so much.
1: Bajita Pale FM chikumu samba kamuza mwenda ekula eri omuntu wa bulijjo. 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
5: But I would have used the word abducted. But I'm saying I was picked on a road block at Ipiji while I was questioning why I was being forced to branch to go. A drone just appeared and if I remember that picked me out of my car. When I was in the drone, I was whole face was covered and in front of me put down doors. I'm sure I can't even pretend I see where you are going or whatever happens. And I was finally been taken to the place I don't know, show the room. And when I reached that room, every single person, the gentleman that picked me, took a time to beat, to kick, to do anything they want. Up until when I was hit on the head here, and a lot of blood was freezing out. That's when they stopped beating. And even now, if you look at the scar on the head, I have a fear whether I don't need to scan to establish whether there is a damage on the scar. All my bodies and I've been examined by the doctor and police. Immediately after that, they applied some chemical and tried to stop the bleeding, and they said the doctor will come in.
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7: You've labored to explain, but you've not hit the nail on the head. What is the status? This is land which was purchased almost 18 years ago. No investment. This is money which belongs to the public.
8: I don't understand how property can be acquired for all these years and it has just been there being looked at, meandering around, because I will call it meandering around, because there are laws which can be implemented for this whole issue to get off the table. So I'm wondering, has it been just redundant there, or who of you has been using the land?
7: After 18 years, even if we look at the commercial rate, land that was bought in 2008, 18 years, by now, how much would that be if we are to protect the monies of the fund?
9: Mr. MD, for some of us who pass via that land, Mr. Chair, we've been seeing cattle on that land. Who owns the cattle?
0: Mukwanukula bakulu okuva mu NSSF okubadde Kasato Gerald Po omumyuka wakulira ekitongole kino ne Milton Stephen Owol akulira ebyentambula y'emirimu NSSF tebakkaanyiza mu nziramu yaabwe nga Kasato agamba ebisolo ebirundibwa n'ennyumba bya nzeyi ate nga Owoli agamba nti ebisolo ebiriko by'abatuuze.
10: On the title land we have, there was Mrs. Z's house. He used to have a farm there.
9: So Amosi Nzei stays on the land.
10: No, he doesn't.
9: Up to now.
10: No, he doesn't.
9: He kept cattle.
10: He wanted to keep the house, but part of the deal is we needed land that was suitable that the DMD talked about. When he's talking about evicting, we now evict him off that house.
9: So it is still there. It is possible that the cattle there is for Nzei.
10: It's possible. But I haven't seen it.
9: You, as the landlord, you haven't taken interest to verify? Clarify on the cattle. Because the cattle...
10: Okay. The cattle...
9: Maybe we can profit as NSSF from the cattle.
10: Let me just clarify, Mr. Chairman, that the cattle that you sometimes see there does not belong to Mr. Zay. Part of what we do, because the land is expansive, part of what we do is community relations. Sometimes the local neighbors ask us if they can, the land is there, there are no buildings.
9: No, are you disputing the MOD submission that Amos has a house on
10: Amos
9: the land?
10: Amos has a house there and few cows.
9: And a few cows.
10: Yes.
9: But so, the member didn't mention the number of cows.
0: Akulira ekitongole kino Michael Ayota ategezezza akakiiko kano ng'oluvannyuma lw'okuwanzeyi obuwumbi 11 ono yeekubanga ayagala ennyumba ye baleme kugimenya olwo kwe kumuwa obukwakulizo bw'alina okuyitamu okubawa ettaka eddala nga y'ensonga lwaki bali mu myaka 18 ng'ate ettaka terikozesebwa nga y'ensonga lwaki batuuse we baagala okumuwa ekibaluwa ekimugoba ku ttaka.
10: We own the title, the entire title, including where Zay's house is in the name of the farm. After transfers, that's when he wanted to keep the house, but the condition was, which raises, goes to a question that I believe one of the honorable raised, that land in Namungwana is a different piece of land. No, there are three conditions. The land had to be adjacent to our land, it had to be squatter free, and be suitable for what we wanted to do. Those were the three conditions. And all the swaps he has attempted, none of the pieces he has offered meets all the three criteria. That's why it has taken that long. So the notice of eviction is when we get out of our land, because we hold the title to what in our.
0: Omumyuka wa ssentebe w'akakiiko kano George Musisi era nga ye mbaka wa Kira Munisipaali ategeezezza ng'akakiiko bwe basindisa abasirikale baabwe okugenda balambula ettaka eryogerwako ng'oluvannyuma bajja kuddamu babayite.
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4: Tutukwane diza, mumu program. 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